Don't worry, son. You're doing fine. There's only one road at the end of the day.

0: things got worse. 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He laughed at me and said,
1: "You knew it would end this way."

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But I never saw a man who looked so wistfully at the day. I never saw a man who looked with such a wistful eye upon the little tent of blue which prisoners call the sky, and out of every drifting cloud that went with sails of silver bay. I walked with other souls in pain within another ring, and was wondering if the man had done a great or little thing, when a voice behind me whispered loud, "That fella's got to swing. 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

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What up? Hail King Huey, do it for fluid. You knew it was moving forever. Loop it, the truth is the movement was really too clever. Who is the newest to do it? Pursuing a useless, polluted agenda. Too long, yet they bullshit together. 50 years bout enough. Gave them a 2-year grace. 6-6 came, then they saw the true face. Black on black on black, irate. Had them all running scared straight out the gate. Skin do show you who can, that's it though. What's inside never been too simple. Syrup, he sip cause he can't taste his own. Drink it up, drink it up. You belong in every milliliter of. They trying to take out every military leader, but you was born to be a martyr and that doesn't mean a thing because that body really beat. Fill it up, your history is one you might consider killing for. This ain't the shit they taught you when you went to kindergarten. What you need to know is in the Queen Angela done told y'all. Grass path through. So what y'all talking about? Hands up, don't shoot. Look back. Blood on the ground. Look straight. They still shooting. Jump back. Still here. Now what that tell you about death? Death ain't shit. You gotta drink it up, drink it up. Drink it up, drink it up. Fist in the sky if you ready. Dice are okay like confetti. They thought you was playing. No, really, the game was more training. Affinity. And much of it blew. Time to fly, cause you know time fickle. So cold, finna snow, swing an icicle. Taking out a police or a politician issue in a statement saying turning out a dime against a nickel. And it ain't just money. B, this ain't honey. Sweet, but it's funny to think of them wanting to speak when this pain is deep and ingrained in. Drink it up, dress it down. Queen shit, wear the crown. King shit, wear the wounds. New blood in the wombs. Loose loose, split the tombs. Bubble goose, suede shoes. Looking like a who's who with a dead. Come back, bust ahead. Run track to the red. Black suit, black hair, black wings, black stare. Black over the button up, bruh. Acting a fool when you're stacking. You knew about adapting since you started tapping. And in the dark, flapping the full moon. Asking if you knew the passion that grew when I'm asked. Because they would never see in the basics. Geronimo, Erica, Gregory with their faces. And every book record or CD even made the MP3s laced it. Brother Malcolm done told y'all. By any means. So what y'all talking about? All on the same team. Look back. Blood on the ground. Look straight. They still shooting. Jump back.

Everybody wanna kill a movement for the moment, but they cannot kill what cannot die. There wasn't ever really an opponent for what they figured was only 3/5 human, and they thought they couldn't slay by disconnecting for the truth. But look, your brother George is back again and never did look fine. I said it's time to gather up another meeting of the Einstein. Said they quit and couldn't kill him in America. Can't either, man, he's been sleeping since 71. Ain't it time to feed him? Ready, sip a little something. He up in the Cadillac with Lil Bobby Hutton. Ryan Shotty with the shotty swooping up the cousins. They swooping for your brother. Bobby Steele is at the door, but they're grouping with the club. And let the elder just keep his souls on ice. Till the time was just right now. Suffice his memory. Got the scene drawn up nice. And a beanie here with pocket. Thug life.

So how come every time they be like, yeah, yeah, yeah, y'all look scared? Look back. Blood on the ground. Look straight. They still shooting. Jump back. Still here. Now what that tell you about death? Death ain't shit. You got to drink it up, man.

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0: L.A.
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1: C'était Gravité Zéro et juste avant Lab Waste. Voici Dave.
2: Tuesday, 23rd of January, 2018. I'm here with David. This is our first session. We're just going to talk about your background, where you're from, any issues you've been dealing with. So, where should we start?

Manic depression, man, I think I'm going mad again. It's like I'm happy for a second, then I'm sad again. And to my fans, the reason I could get to this, you're my drug, the instrumental, my therapist. Man, I need some therapy. My girl's saying that she'll never leave. I'm scared she's gonna find a better me. Deep insecurities, like, what if I don't leave a legacy? Money, why they check for me? Mummy lost respect for me. I wish that we could be together, but that ain't how life works. I used to cry about my dad until my fucking eyes burnt, nose running. You don't know nothing. Before I put a penny on the table, I provided for my family. Held my mother's hand through the agony. Hey, you ever fall asleep because you don't want to be awake? In a way, you're tired of

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2: State your name, cuz.
1: Stormzy, innit?
2: And what are we doing today?
1: Repping, innit?
2: Yeah?
1: Fucking repping, innit?
2: Yeah? Fire in the pot. Let's go.
1: Yo, look. Man, try to say he's better than me. Tell my man, shut up.
3: Shut up.
1: Mention my name in your tweets. I rule by shut up.
3: Shut up.
1: How can you be better than me? Shut up.
3: Shut up.
1: Best in the scene. 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
3: shut up.
1: Look, come back home.

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Sold cookies, made a fortune out of brand. 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

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Pipelines and yay circus. 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Sacrifice it all, not once, I got my broad dress. You weighing up or you in the way? Live today. The new crack era ain't built for soft flesh. Not for hard heads especially. You get the trajectory wounds on set. Pause the cameras. Have Youngie wipe them down or send them off the grammars. Had to be cut different. It wasn't beef if it wasn't gut wrenching. You either lift up guns or you uplifting. It's usually us tripping. Yeah, not for nothing. You have a better shot to boycott corruption. Them toy cops disgusting. Better have a clock to punch in. 5 for 27 to 3. Murder in the second degree. Camouflage nights had to dress in a tree. Couldn't step in debris. On robbery in the first. Gotta be niggas thirst. Dead presidency, it'll get

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Stripped in melanin, galaxy's finest. Put a bit of pressure on the spirit of the highest.

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Lately, I've been feeling low again. High in the daytime. 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

lung full of pine tar kush walks the city. Escape of scrappy captains, capes tucked in the aftermath of unassuming blueprints not suitable for bombings. The fires are alarming, the fire alarms are oddly calming. A water beetle jitterbugs and litter, kitty cats across the sidewalk after rats are fat enough to die happy. The savvy climb the nailless pine staircase, all of Jesus walks to where the meter blocks and streets aren't even matter, so they don't. No one pays, no never mind. Higher than the ever-resting deities of better times. Here the sun refracts so much the prisons look like prisms. Rainbow chains ain't ship along the vision. A vision of a suited black man peddling dream logic overlooks a park bench. Kids kaleidoscope into an arc and 2x2 are Loraxed off the block. The floods are warm and blood is just red-colored chicken stock. It was all-

0: full of pine tar, Kush walks the ocean. Waves like high hater, buildings looking shoddy low at distance, skip like stones. The sharks are biters, but the teeth more kitten tongue than needle. And so the lung walks on, wax off, Miyagi focus. Fording of America, what's with all this conquering? Wouldn't it be nice to beach boy for a year or six? Turn harmony to capital, trade the bricks for sand dollars. Dreams are made of comfort, struggle bursts the nightmares. The existence of this voice implies he made it. And all from keeping a G in the face of a whirling a kumbaya. Ali Bumbaye, got that oh my god, chemotherapy. Who said oh my god, how disrespectful. 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And everyone that rides the wave falls off.
1: It was all a dream.

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Easier said than done while flipping fries and golden arching. 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

0: away and now he adore. 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

0: Do you ever get nervous at all?
1: 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Yeah.
0: How do you combat that? I mean, what do you think when you sort of have to go on stage facing all these people that you don't know? What exactly sort of goes through your mind just as you're about to walk on stage?
2: As we're about to walk on.
3: The nervous. If you're nervous.
2: Joey has a whiskey sometimes.
3: You're Glenfiddich. Is that true? Is that right? Single malt. It calms me down. But sometimes, I don't need substances.
2: I play with my knobs a little bit more. Always checking them to make sure they're on. I know if they're on.
3: Just turn the nervousness into.
2: We transform it into the most amazing, powerful rock.
3: Then we play all the songs too fast.
2: This thing does really good at making us nervous, right?
3: Yeah, that thing right there. It's not making me funny. I feel it.
0: Do you think that you have to be mysterious? Do you think there should be a gap between you and the audience at all?
2: Yeah, but that isn't so deliberate. It's just I'm up there and they're down there. I'm not talking, I'm in conversation with them, I'm just making them listen to my record or whatever, or my song. So, yeah, mystery is nice. It helps.
0: But a lot of bands are so sort of concerned with getting on a one-to-one in a way basis with their audience.
2: I'm there to entertain, and I have no responsibility to them except entertain them. They have no responsibility to me except to pay the ticket price. That's it, you know. I just want to play music and want them to enjoy it. I don't want to communicate one-on-one.

gone and blow out candle. 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I got some from the shit I'm saving. Me and my woman, cause we got cravings. 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I'm Wes Craven, Freddy Krueger. Scratch your back, I got computers. Price is right, got your dog neutered. Accident, let's go to Aruba. I thought I did you a favor. Outside, inside, in the lunch line. Outside, inside, in the lunch line. I see my kids only sometimes. Outside, inside, in the lunch line. I feel like that, but it ain't really true. Well, it's sorta true, what can you do? Take your ass back to the crib. Buy a new cube, inside is big. Get a job and work at Avis. Outside, inside, pulling favors. Hard to break, they go into labor. Try your best with your behavior. Apes is cages, these dark ages. Catch me outside in some A6. When I drive, I do not chase it. I have before.

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Et oui, non, non, non, non, vraiment, non, non, non, non, non, non, non, non, non, non, non, non, non, non, non, non, non, non, non, non, non, non, non, non, non, non, non, non, non, non, non, non, non, non, non, non, non, non, non, non, non, non, non, non, non, non, non, non, non, non, non, non, non, non, non, non, non, non, non, non, non, non, non, non, non, non, non, non, non, non, non, non, non, non, non, non, non, non, non, non, non, non, non, non, non, non, non, non, non, non, non, non, non, non, non, non, non, non, non, non, non, non, non, non, non, non, non, non, non, non, non, non, non, non, non, non, non, non, non, non, non, non, non, non, non, non, non, non, non, non, non, non, non, non, non, non, non, non, non, non, non, non, non, non, non, non, non, non, non, non, non, non, non, non, non, non, non, non, non, non, non, non, non, non, non, non, non, non, non, non, non, non, non, non, non, non, non, non, non, non,

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1: All right, I'm off the Zaza right now. 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

0: daylight through the cracks in the mousetrap. 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Turn back the clock, unlock.
1: Knock, knock, who's there? Jump time like a stopwatch, a hopscotch. Call me Foxtrot. Wrestled with the ocelots back when Uncle Walt was a hot spot. Nestled in the stars with the secrets we forgot. So we thought, cut the relatively modern off. Incidentally, a spark apart. Saw meaning being lost. False alarm. Brawl demons in the parking lot. To reclaim the shopping carts. Nothing more than practice for the righteous. Quick power nap, take me back to Heraclitus. Trade social interaction for the silence. Fractions of the violence for compassion and niceness. We do it like this. We do it like this.
2: Tittle-tattle, prattled on about the little metal model. 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

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Got some One Direction tickets, I should hit that up. 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Old Navy bitches let his gap, yet his grin's rare. 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
0: 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And some freckled bitches with giant peaches as bio. 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